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I fought for you, you led me to a painful.

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Nobody went in, contain what I'm bottling in.

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